Trisha Yearwood, she's in love with the boy. Here Inside the Saloon was her first breakthrough big old hit, and she's still going strong. Still out on tour, actually, through this month, and then it appears that her husband Garth Brooks may be doing something later this year. Hi there, Rich Cassidy, full hour of country, Inside the Saloon with John Pardee.

0: Number one for Russell Dickerson. That has happened to me here inside RC Social Saloon. Stick around. He's headed to the hall. His name is Paul Overstreet, one of the most awarded songwriters in the history of country music. And he also had some pretty big hits as an artist as well. We will hear Paul Overstreet and Daddy's Come Round. Also, Ella Langley, Be Her, and Low Cash, I Know Somebody. Hang on.
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0: Number one for Ella Langley, that is Be Her here inside the saloon. Hi there, Rich Cassidy. Thank you so much for hanging out. Hey, if you love the history behind country music and the greatest country songs of all time, boy, do we have the place for you. On Facebook and TikTok, it is called Cassidy Country, where each and every day we bring you brand new videos, stories behind the greatest country songs of all time. And last night we shared a great one about a big hit by Ronnie Milsap. Not only a big hit, but his very first number one. Wait until you hear who originally was going to record it. Just go to Facebook and TikTok and look for Cassidy Country. Sorry, I had the hiccups.
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0: Bailey Zimmerman and Chevy Silverado here inside RC Social Saloon. Hangout music on the way from Parmalee with Cowgirl. We'll throw in Patti Loveless and Blame It on Your Heart. Also, Morgan Wallen, Kenny Chesney. As always, hit us up on our Facebook page at RC Social Saloon. If there is something we can get on the jukebox for you, we would love to do that. Come on back.
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2: NBC News Radio, I'm Lisa Carton. The first polls have closed in today's primary elections. Voters are casting ballots in U.S. House, Senate, and governor races across six states. Polls are closed in New Jersey, while polls in Iowa, New Mexico, and South Dakota close next, followed by Montana and California later. In California, the race for governor and Los Angeles mayor have garnered plenty of national attention. NBC's Liz Kreutz reports the Los Angeles mayoral race is in the spotlight, in part because of one of the candidates is reality TV star Spencer Pratt.
3: Pratt, who is a registered Republican but running with no party affiliation, entered the race after losing his home in the Palisades fire last year. He's trying to unseat incumbent Democratic Mayor Karen Bass, who faced intense criticism for her handling of that disaster.
2: Elsewhere, Democrats in Iowa are looking to flip the Senate seat being vacated by retiring Republican Joni Ernst. Police in California say they're dealing with an active bomb threat and hostage situation inside a Chase Bank in downtown Bakersfield. Sergeant Eric Celadon said police received a call just after 1 p.m. about a bomb threat.
4: Unidentified male subject at this point entered the bank and is currently barricaded with an unknown number of members of our community. This is a very active scene.
2: CBS News reports a bomb is strapped to the man's chest. Police have locked down a wide perimeter and say they're involved in ongoing negotiations with the man. Bakersfield is in central California, northwest of Santa Barbara. President Trump is dismissing reports claiming U.S.-Iran negotiations have stalled. Here's Chris Caraggio.
5: The president pushed back on the claims with a post on Truth Social where he called the reports false and erroneous. His comments follow reporting from Iranian state media on Monday that Tehran would stop exchanging messages with the U.S. through intermediaries over accusations of a ceasefire violation. However, the president's post asserted that conversations have been going on continuously.
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Shenandoah, that is next to you, next to me, here inside the saloon. Well, a very happy belated anniversary to Karen Fairchild and her husband, Jimmy Westbrook, both members of Little Big Town, celebrating 20 years of marriage yesterday. Here's Karen Fairchild now with Luke Bryan and Home Alone Tonight.

0: but we do, don't we? Morgan Wallen and Don't We here inside RC Social Saloon. All right, so we're over him pushing over that piano. He made a joke about it on Saturday night. If you're just joining us and you don't know what's going on Friday in Denver, Morgan Wallen, his piano wasn't working, so he got up and sang Sand in My Boots a cappella, and then at the end of it, he pushed his piano over. Now, the story I originally heard was he pushed it so violently that it went into the pit and it fell and all this other stuff. No, he just tipped it over. He was mad that it broke, right? Like it wasn't working. Almost like a rock star smashing a guitar. At any rate, Saturday night when he was performing, he sat down at the piano and told the sold-out stadium, let's see if this piano wants to work tonight. Patti Loveless on the way, Parmalee and Jason Aldean. Hang on.
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0: cowgirl. Parma Lee and Cowgirl here inside the saloon, number one for them. Corey Kent, Co. Wetzel on the way. We'll throw in Colin Ray with anyone else who's out on the road on that Roots and Boots tour with Sammy Kershaw and Aaron Tippin. And Blake Shelton with his very first number one. Seems like ages ago. Well, it has been over 20 years. We'll hear Austin next.
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0: Corey Kentko, Wetzel, Rocky Mountain Low, their latest here inside the saloon. Chris Jansen on the way with me and a beer. Also, Clint Black and Better Man. Clint Black is turning into a hip old man. And I'm not saying he's ancient old man, but I saw a video online of Clint Black and his daughter, Pearl, Lily Pearl is her name, right? Clint Black and his daughter and Cody Johnson doing a TikTok dance trend together. And Clint Black was right up there up front doing it. And he looked great. He could have been a member of one of the NFL dance teams or something, how good he was. Zach Brown on the way. Alan Jackson in a full hour of country. Hang on.
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1: NBC News Radio, I'm Lisa Carton. Polls are closing in New Jersey. It's one of the six states holding primary elections for the U.S. House, Senate, and governor today. Polls in Iowa, New Mexico, and South Dakota close next, followed by Montana and California later. And the Golden State is getting a lot of national attention. That's because two Republicans have made some inroads in the reliably blue state. Fox News contributor Steve Hilton for governor and reality TV star Spencer Pratt for mayor. Elsewhere, Democrats in Iowa are looking to flip the Senate seat being vacated by retiring Republican Joni Ernst. President Trump is dismissing reports claiming U.S.-Iran negotiations have stalled. The president pushed back on the claims with a post on Truth Social where he called the reports false and erroneous. His comments follow reporting from Iranian state media on Monday that Tehran would stop exchanging messages with the U.S. through intermediaries over accusations of a ceasefire violation. Police in California are continuing crisis negotiations as they deal with an active bomb threat and hostage situation inside Chase Bank in downtown Bakersfield. Police say there are an unknown number of people in the bank and added the man apparently has a bomb strapped to his body. Sergeant Eric Celadon of the Bakersfield Police.
2: An unidentified male subject entered the bank and is currently barricaded with an unknown number of members of our community. This is a very active scene.
1: Officials said one hostage has been released, but everyone else remains inside the building and in good health. Bakersfield is in central California. Senate Minority Leader Chuck Schumer isn't saying if he stands by embattled U.S. Senate Democrat candidate Graham Plattner. Plattner is widely expected to win his primary in Maine and face incumbent Republican Senator Susan Collins. But Plattner has faced several controversies, including a chest tattoo that resembles a Nazi symbol. Most recently, reports he engaged in extramarital sexting on a controversial dating app. You're listening to the latest on NBC News Radio.
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Tim McGraw, Faith Hill, It's Your Love here inside RC Social Saloon. I often wonder if they tell their oldest daughter that she was in that video as well. You may remember that Faith Hill was pregnant when they recorded that song and made the video. Alan Jackson on the way. We'll throw in Jordan Davis, Zach Brown, and Keith Urban in the back of a cop car.

0: Jordan Davis and the new number one song in the country this week. That is Turn This Truck Around. Congratulations to him. That is his 10th number one, which amazes me. I thought he had more than 10, but that's his 10th number one. He has 11 total because he went number one with Thomas Rhett with Ain't a Bad Life. On the way, Chris Jansen, Clint Black, and Zach Brown with Jump Right In. Hang on.
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0: Chris Jansen, me and a beer here inside the saloon. His latest, stick around for Alabama. We will sing it loud and proud. If you know it, crank it up and sing it along with us. We will play mountain music. Megan Maroney, Beautiful Things, and Living and Living Well. King George next.
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0: Megan Maroney, Beautiful Things, here inside the Saloon out of her latest album, Cloud Nine. Hangout music on the way from Restless Heart with When She Cries. George Burge, Luke Bryan could be the song of the summer. We will hear Ride, Ride, Ride. Also, Morgan Wallen, Kenny Chesney, and Luke Combs. As always, hit us up on our Facebook page at RC Social Saloon if there is something we can get on the jukebox for you.
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1: NBC News Radio, I'm Lisa Carton. Polls are closing in New Jersey. It's one of the six states holding primary elections for the U.S. House, Senate, and governor today. Polls in Iowa, New Mexico, and South Dakota close next, followed by Montana and California later. And the Golden State is getting a lot of national attention. That's because two Republicans have made some inroads in the reliably blue state. Fox News contributor Steve Hilton for governor and reality TV star Spencer Pratt for mayor. Elsewhere, Democrats in Iowa are looking to flip the Senate seat being vacated by retiring Republican Joni Ernst. President Trump is dismissing reports claiming U.S.-Iran negotiations have stalled. The president pushed back on the claims with a post on Truth Social where he called the reports false and erroneous. His comments follow reporting from Iranian state media on Monday that Tehran would stop exchanging messages with the U.S. through intermediaries over accusations of a ceasefire violation. Police in California are continuing crisis negotiations as they deal with an active bomb threat and hostage situation inside Chase Bank in downtown Bakersfield. Police say there are an unknown number of people in the bank and added the man apparently has a bomb strapped to his body. Sergeant Eric Celadon of the Bakersfield Police.
2: An unidentified male subject entered the bank and is currently barricaded with an unknown number of members of our community. This is a very active scene.
1: Officials said one hostage has been released, but everyone else remains inside the building and in good health. Bakersfield is in central California. Senate Minority Leader Chuck Schumer isn't saying if he stands by embattled U.S. Senate Democrat candidate Graham Plattner. Plattner is widely expected to win his primary in Maine and face incumbent Republican Senator Susan Collins. But Plattner has faced several controversies, including a chest tattoo that resembles a Nazi symbol. Most recently, reports he engaged in extramarital sexting on a controversial dating app. You're listening to the latest on NBC News Radio.
0: 95.3 KXLE.

Luke Combs, one number away here inside RC Social Saloon. Stick around for Morgan Wallen with I Got Better. Easton Corbin's all over the road. Restless Heart with a country classic called When She Cries. And you want to talk about a country classic? How about this oldie, but oh, such a goodie and still sounds great in 2026. Country Music Hall of Famer, the great Kenny Chesney, and Fall in Love.

0: I got better. That is Morgan Wallen here inside the saloon. The I'm the Problem tour rolls on, and I imagine they will be doing some fine tuning to that piano he pushed over on Friday before their next stop. Restless Heart on the way, George Burge, Luke Bryan with their latest, and Jason Aldean. We're catching a ride on that night train. Come on back.
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0: George Burge, Luke Bryan, and Ride, Ride, Ride here inside the saloon. Scott McCreery is looking for five more minutes. How about the latest from Josh Ross, Hate How You Look? And Friends in Low Places, a song that was released by Garth Brooks the same time that it was put on a new album by Mark Chestnut. Did you know they both recorded it at the exact same time? If you go back and listen to Mark Chestnut's version, that is what the writers say is a truer version of how they wrote the song. Garth Brooks knew that he would be performing this song in stadiums and arenas someday, and he wanted to amp it up a little bit.
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0: His name is Josh Ross. That is his second song to country radio. Could be his second number one in a row, called Hate How You Look. Hang on, we got a full hour of country. As always, if you love the stories behind the greatest country songs of all time and the history of country music, make sure you join us on Facebook and TikTok. 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
1: NBC News Radio, I'm Lisa Carton. Polls are now closed in New Jersey, Iowa, New Mexico, South Dakota, Montana, and in California as well. All six states are holding primary elections for the U.S. House, Senate, and governor today. In Iowa, NBC News projects Ashley Hinson will win the Republican Senate primary. She spoke after her victory.
2: I look forward to earning your vote and making sure we win this election in November.
1: Democrat Josh Turek spoke after his victory.
3: We have enough millionaires in D.C. looking out for billionaires. We need real people in Washington who have felt the consequences of a broken system.
1: Turek and Hinton will square off in November. President Trump says reports claiming talks have broken down with Iran are false and erroneous. The president pushed back on Truth Social after Iranian state media reported Monday that Tehran would stop negotiating with the U.S. over accusations of a ceasefire violation. Instead, the president asserted that conversations have been going on continuously. Senate Minority Leader Chuck Schumer isn't saying if he stands by embattled U.S. Senate Democrat candidate Graham Platner. Platner is widely expected to win his primary in Maine and face incumbent Republican Senator Susan Collins. But Platner has faced several controversies, including a chest tattoo that resembles a Nazi symbol. Most recently, reports he engaged in extramarital sexting on a controversial dating app. Platner met with Schumer and other top Democrats on Tuesday. After the meeting, Schumer was asked repeatedly if he stands with Platner, but would only reply, "We're going to beat Susan Collins and take back the Senate," over and over again. The lineup for the 2026 iHeartRadio Music Festival has been released. K-pop titans BTS and rapper Cardi B are set to headline the massive two-night event at Las Vegas' T-Mobile Arena this September. 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

Stone Cold Truth and a great song, too. Everything changes. Time marches on. Tracy Lawrence, Charlie Derrick. Hey, when's the last time you heard Leukenbach? Leukenbach, Texas, with Waylon and Willie. Been a long time for me, too. It's coming up here next. Right now, here's one from Billy Currington.

0: Here's Kane Brown, his new song, that's Woman, here with the Charlie Derrick Show. You've heard me say it before. I just love it when you call or text and ask me to play a song that I want to hear. Everywhere by Tim McGraw. Man, that might be, it might not be my favorite Tim McGraw, but it's in my top three favorite Tim McGraws. Got a request. Susan called and wanted to hear it, so I'm going to put it on. Stick around. It's coming up next.
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0: There's a brunette, Tucker Wetmore, his big hit song, Charlie Derrick here. I have a buddy of mine, Steve, wants to, and he says he's going to get it done this year. And they are, you know, they're on active. They're on active tour. It's going to cost you a lot of money to get a ticket to go see him. But Brooks and Dunn opening up for Morgan Wallen. Did you hear Morgan Wallen knocked over his piano the other day? He went to play it. He was doing Sand in My Boots, and I saw the video on it, and I guess the piano was out of tune or something. He just pushed it, turned it over. Yeah, so boy, that dude's been working out. But back to the original thing about Steve. Steve wanted to go see Brooks and Dunn forever, and like I say, he said he's going to try to get that done this summer. Good luck, my friend. Got a Brooks and Dunn song coming up. That's the reason I was thinking about it. She's not the cheating kind. It's a great tune. It's coming up next.
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0: Me and Annie, our daughter, are big fans of Riley Green. I told you what she did the other day, right? It was on Friday. I heard a new song from Riley, and I sent it to her. We swap music back and forth all the time. I said, I bet you'll like this song. And I sent it to her, and she said, Dad, I love that song. Did you hear that they've just added Riley Green to Gulf Coast Jam, big concert they do every summer in Panama City Beach, Florida? And that was it. Did you hear they just added him? And I told Andrea, my wife, I said, you know what that means. She said, I know exactly what that means. Send me money for a ticket. I want to go.
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1: NBC News Radio, I'm Tammy Trujillo. The polls are closed in all six states holding primary elections for U.S. House, Senate, and governor races Tuesday. Voters cast ballots in New Jersey, Iowa, New Mexico, South Dakota, Montana, and California. In California, the race for governor is still too close to call. NBC News reported just over 35% of the expected votes were in at about 9 p.m. local time, an hour after the polls closed. Democrat Javier Becerra and Republican Steve Hilton were leading in the early results. Elsewhere, NBC News is projecting Ashley Hinson will win the Republican Senate primary in Iowa, while Josh Turek is the Democrats' pick to fill the seat being vacated by retiring Republican Senator Joni Ernst in November. A Republican-drawn Alabama congressional map is getting the green light from the U.S. Supreme Court. In a ruling released late Tuesday, the court overruled a three-judge panel that said the map likely discriminates against black voters. The map will be used in the upcoming midterms. It allows the state to void a majority black district. Scott Pelley is being fired from CBS News. The now former 60 Minutes host was let go after a confrontation with the show's new executive producer. In a letter to Pelley, Nick Bilton said he was disappointed Pelley chose to ambush him by criticizing him during the first meeting with staff. He went on to say that in a meeting with Pelley on Tuesday, that he made it clear he wasn't interested in a path forward together. The New York Times reported Pelley slammed the network's top editor, Barry Weiss, during a contentious meeting among 60 Minutes employees.
2: A whole new world, a new fantastic point of view.
1: Singer-songwriter Peebo Bryson has died at the age of 75. His family says he died surrounded by his loved ones just days after suffering a stroke. Bryson was an 8-time Grammy nominee known for his chart-topping Disney collaborations, including his 1992 duet, A Whole New World from Aladdin with Regina Bell. 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

can't go wrong playing a song by that dude. Everybody likes him. Most everybody does anyway. It's Morgan Wallen, Charlie Derrick kicking off hour two of the show. Got some Dirks on the way, but right now, here's Dwight Yoakam.

0: Blake and State Country or Die Trying. Charlie Derrick here. You know, Serena is coming back. Serena, are you a tennis fan? I'm not a huge tennis fan, but you got to be under a rock not to know who she is. And she's been out for like 4 years, and she decided, yeah, she's going to come back. And I don't know what tournament she's going to be playing on, but she's making a comeback. And that's what made me think about maybe making the question of the night here tonight, talk about people in our lives that have made a comeback. Do you know anybody who has, like, okay, they were down. Well, maybe not down, but they just kind of was out of it, and then they came back. People who made comebacks. I have a buddy of mine. He retired. He's a DJ, and he retired 4 or 5 years ago, and this was by necessity. He thought he had enough money, but he didn't, so he had to make a comeback, and he's doing better now than he ever did in his career, so he kind of made a comeback. But anybody else got any comeback stories? I thought that might be fun to talk about tonight.
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0: It's Jason Aldean and his new song, Charlie Dirk here. I got to tell you, I was a little disappointed that Alabama, my girls from Alabama, didn't make it into the World Series. Gosh, neither one of those teams. You know, Tennessee, I thought it was going to be Tennessee and Alabama this year, and neither one of them, you know, made it past those. And Texas had to beat Tennessee twice. I'm talking about the Women's College World Series. And then Texas Tech had to beat Alabama twice, and they flat got it done. So, and isn't it the same matchup as it was last year, Texas Tech versus Texas. So, and that's going to be starting. That's starting tomorrow, right? Yeah. It's going to be. I don't know what time, but yeah. And I bet it's going to be good. I bet it's going to be a great 3-game series.
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0: Here's Ella and Be Her, Charlie Derrick here. This is probably going to be considered one of the concerts of the summer when this guy does his show in Nashville later on this year, mainly because, and you don't know if it's going to really be his last one, but that's what they're billing it as. They say, Alan Jackson, the last time you're ever going to get a chance to see him live. And that would be something to see. I don't know what tickets are costing. I know it's in Nashville coming up this summer, but boy, I bet it's going to be good. I'm bringing it up because I got one of his biggest songs. Don't rock the jukebox. I need to hear some Jones. I don't guess I'd sing that, but it's coming up next.
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1: NBC News Radio, I'm Tammy Trujillo. California's race for governor is still too close to call. NBC News reported just over 35% of the expected votes were in at about 9 p.m. local time, 1 hour after the polls closed. Democrat Javier Becerra and Republican Steve Hilton were leading in the early results. Most recent polls suggest three candidates are going for the two spots in the November runoff election: Becerra, Hilton, and Democrat Tom Steyer. Former Los Angeles Mayor Antonia Villaraigosa dropped out of the race Tuesday night, with the Democrats saying it didn't turn out the way we hoped. President Trump is denying reports that negotiations between the U.S. and Iran have broken down. That story from Chris Caraggio.
2: The president pushed back on the claims with a post on Truth Social where he called the reports false and erroneous. His comments follow reporting from Iranian state media on Monday that Tehran would stop exchanging messages with the U.S. through intermediaries over accusations of a ceasefire violation. However, the president's post asserted that conversations have been going on continuously. And he added, "Where they lead, one never knows, but as I told Iran, it's time one way or another for you to make a deal." I'm Chris Caraggio.
1: New Jersey's filing a lawsuit in connection with the ICE detention center in Newark that's been in the spotlight lately. Scott Pringle has the details.
3: Attorney General Jennifer Davenport says the lawsuit requests the court grant the state full access to Delaney Hall for health inspections. Davenport says there's concern about inhumane conditions inside. That includes detainees reporting drinking water, tasting metallic, and denied medical care and medications. Department of Homeland Security officials deny allegations of poor conditions. The lawsuit follows a similar one by Newark, in which the city is attempting to shut the ICE detention center down. In New Jersey, I'm Scott Pringle.
1: The Stanley Cup final started with a bang. The Golden Knights outlasted the Hurricanes 5-4 in a back-and-forth game one from Raleigh. Game two is set for Thursday. 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

You know, that was one of her biggest songs, but you know, she didn't write. You know who wrote that song? Same girl who did It Was the 3rd of June, another saying it is the 3rd of June. Or coming up on it, Bobby Gentry is the one who wrote that, but it was definitely Reba McEntire's biggest song. Fancy here with the Charlie Derrick Show. Appreciate y'all joining me. Hope everything's going good for you so far.

0: Yeah, playing that one from my buddy, my friend, and your fellow listener, Rodney. He's got him. It's not a 2005. Shoot, Rodney's Chevy Silverado is brand new. It's a slick truck, too. I was asking about gas. He's, well, I don't want to talk about that right now. But it's slick truck. He had a little break at work here tonight. He's a third shifter. And he said, hey, put on that song by Bailey Zimmerman for me and my new truck. And I said, all right, there you go. It's a good one. So Charlie Derrick Show, nothing but the best for me and you here tonight. Got some George Heartland and Sleepless in a Hotel Room with Luke Combs. Both coming up next.
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0: I tell you who's going to be sleepless is somebody trying to cover Wemby, you know, San Antonio Spurs, Wembanyama. Wembanyama, is that the way out there? Victor Wemby is what everybody calls him for short. But boy, 7'5". NBA Finals getting underway. I was just talking about the Women's College World Series about to get underway. You know, the three-game stand for them. Seven-game series in the NBA. I don't watch a whole lot of NBA, but my buddy Fast Eddie, he was all sad. I was having to console him because he's a big Oklahoma City Thunder fan. And we were talking about, I said, well, who are you going to be for? He said, I got to be for San Antonio. I said, well, all right, you're going to be for San Antonio. I'll be for him, too.
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0: Here's Morgan Wallen, and don't we, his new song, Charlie Derrick. You know, you see him donate. He just gave $60,000 to, I should have paid closer attention. I didn't see what it was, but he made this huge donation for a charitable thing. And next thing you know, you see him on stage. Did you see that video of him turning his piano over? Got mad at the piano and decided to turn it over. You know, a lot of people, and I'm one of them, He needs to go talk to somebody, you know, because you stay mad like that. You're on stage. You're Morgan Wallen. You're on stage and the piano's not tuned. I think that's what's wrong when he was playing a song. Piano wasn't tuned and you turn it over, you know, and right there in the middle of the concert and stuff. I mean, everybody gets mad, but that's over the top, don't you think?
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1: NBC News Radio, I'm Tammy Trujillo. The polls are closed in all six states holding primary elections for U.S. House, Senate, and governor races. Voters cast ballots in New Jersey, Iowa, New Mexico, South Dakota, Montana, and California. In the race for Los Angeles mayor, incumbent Karen Bass and reality TV star Spencer Pratt are leading in the early results, with about 50% of the votes counted. NBC News reports Bass is ahead with 36.5% of the vote, followed by the Republican Pratt at 30.3%. If no candidate wins a majority in the primary, the top two vote-getters will face off in the November 3rd general election. President Trump's dismissing reports claiming U.S.-Iran negotiations have stalled. That story from Chris Caraggio.
2: The president pushed back on the claims with a post on Truth Social where he called the reports false and erroneous. His comments follow reporting from Iranian state media on Monday that Tehran would stop exchanging messages with the U.S. through intermediaries over accusations of a ceasefire violation. However, the president's post asserted that conversations have been going on continuously. And he added, where they lead, one never knows, but as I told Iran, it's time one way or another for you to make a deal. I'm Chris Caraggio.
1: New figures from the World Health Organization about the number of suspected Ebola cases in the Democratic Republic of the Congo. Mark Mayfield reports.
3: According to WHO spokesperson Christian Lindmeier, there are 116 suspected cases, 321 confirmed cases, and 48 confirmed deaths. The latest figures were shared at a hybrid press briefing on Tuesday after initial estimates tallied nearly 1,000 suspected cases. When asked about the discrepancy in the figures, Lindmeier said, they have been cleared out and either have other diseases or just had fevers and nothing else. I'm Mark Mayfield.
1: The final series in the NBA postseason gets underway tonight when the Spurs tip off in San Antonio against the Knicks in Game 1 of the finals. 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

Just love that song. Always have. It's Doug Stone. Why did I think of that? Speaking of favorites, Garth Brooks and Long Neck Bottle coming up next. But right now, here's one from Blake.

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0: Rocky Mountain Low, Coetzel and Corey Kent, Charlie Derrick. So you got this girl or this guy on your mind, and you got to get them off your mind because you can't concentrate on what you're supposed to be doing. You know, they're gonna run you off. They're gonna fire you. If you can't get your mind on your work and get it off that guy or that girl. What do? You do what Patti Loveless does. You try to think about Elvis. Just got a request for that. Can't wait to play it. It's coming up next.
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0: Hard as Goodbye Go, Jason Aldean, Charlie, Derek. You know, I'm a rules guy. You know, I follow the rules, and I understand if you break a rule, you got consequences. But I don't know, what do you do about this? There's a private school in Chicago. This girl just graduated with a 3.5, so she's a good student, you know, and she's getting her, or she's walking across the stage, and right in the middle of the stage, she's a cheerleader, so she, you know, does the splits, you know, and then, you know, hops up and gets off stage. She didn't cause a commotion or anything, but they're not giving her diploma. I don't know what she's going to have to do, but they're not giving her a diploma because they say, yeah, you can't do anything. We want you to just keep walking, and you broke the rules, so you can't have your diploma. Yeah, you got to bend on that a little bit, don't you?
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0: Here's turn to struck around Jordan Davis, Charlie Derrick. So we're figuring out who we're going to pull for in the NBA Finals. I think I'm going to be for San Antonio. I'm not a huge NBA. I'm just a casual NBA fan. I mean, if you got a team, if you're a Knicks fan or a hardcore Spurs fan, you know exactly who you're for. But just a casual fan, and we're trying to figure out who do we pull for. And I about decided I'm pulling for the Spurs. I can't decide who I'm going to be for in the Women's College World Series. That series is getting underway later today. I like both teams. Texas Tech, there's just something about them I don't like. You know, I like the coach. I like the players. I don't know what it is, but I guess I'm gonna be for Texas.
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1: NBC News Radio, I'm Tammy Trujillo. The ballots are still being counted in California, one of six states that held key primary elections for the House, Senate, and governor on Tuesday. The race for governor and Los Angeles mayor have garnered plenty of national attention. Incumbent Karen Bass and reality TV star Spencer Pratt are leading the early results in that race. Bass addressed supporters as NBC News reported she was leading with 36.5%, with just under half of the votes counted.
2: We have led a grassroots campaign because we want to bring change to our city. And that's what we've been doing, and that's what we're going to continue to do.
1: Republican Pratt was just behind her with 30.3% of the votes. Primaries were also held in New Jersey, New Mexico, South Dakota, Montana, and Iowa, where the first President Trump-endorsed candidate in this election cycle lost. The president's denying reports that negotiations between the U.S. and Iran have broken down. His comments come following reports from Iranian state media that Tehran would stop exchanging messages with the U.S. through intermediaries over accusations of a ceasefire violation. George Santos could be in legal trouble again. The former Republican congressman from New York was expelled from the House in 2023 and went to prison on federal fraud charges, but was pardoned by President Trump 2 years later. The New York Times now reports Santos is being investigated again, this time for alleged insider trading on the Kalshi prediction market.
3: A whole new world, a new fantastic point of view.
1: Singer-songwriter Peebo Bryson has died at the age of 75. His family says he died surrounded by his loved ones just days after suffering a stroke. Bryson was an eight-time Grammy nominee known for his chart-topping Disney collaborations, including his 1992 duet, A Whole New World from Aladdin with Regina Bell. 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

whatever it takes to keep that smile going. Tim and Charlie, good morning. Appreciate you joining. We got some Travis Tritt. Lord have mercy on the working man coming up next. But right now, here's Brad Paisley.

0: Well, you know that's going to go number one. Ella Langley and Morgan Wallen together, and I Can't Love You Anymore. Charlie Derrick here. My friend, your fellow Lester Bella, was we were talking about working on it Wednesday. It's a new bit that I started, and what I want to know is what you're working on in your personal life that you're trying to get better. And Bella is starting to wake up. She said every morning when she wakes up, she figures the first 10 minutes of the day, from the time the alarm goes off to 10 minutes later, those are the most important 10 minutes of the day. So what she's trying to do, you know, when you wake up and you think, okay, I've got this to do, I got that to do, I got this to do. But Bella's saying there's nothing wrong with that, but she said a lot of times she will look at that first 10 minutes of her morning, just in destructively imagining. She said she's going to start constructively imagining first 10 minutes of her day. That's pretty cool, don't you think?
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0: There's Megan Maroney and Beautiful Things. Charlie Dirk with you. Good morning. Appreciate you joining me. Tyler, your fellow listeners up listening, and he wants me to play Ride, Ride, Ride by George Burge and Luke Bryan, which I'm about to. He was telling me that's his go-to song when he feels down anytime during the day. He just fires that song. I mean, if he's in, you know, in a setting where he can, he fires that song up. And if he can't, he just thinks about it. It's kind of his go-to, okay, jack me up song. I said, that's a good one. About to play it, too, coming up here next.
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0: Right, right, right. George Burge and Luke Bryan from my buddy Tyler here tonight. He wanted me to put that on for him. There you go, my friend. Charlie Derrick with you. Do y'all do, when you do a vacation, do you go to the same place or do you like going to different places? I like a little of both. Andrew and I were talking about, we went on our very first cruise last Christmas, and me and Annie, we took our daughter. She's like 28, and we just had the best time. We'd never been on one, but we ran into a lot of people who do it every Christmas. You know, we ran into families that been going on Christmas cruises for 20 years. And we were talking about that yesterday. I said, do we want to do that again? We hadn't decided, but yeah. Do y'all do that? Do you go the same thing? Do you do the same vacation every year? Or do you like doing something different?
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1: NBC News Radio, I'm Mark Mayfield. The ballots are still being counted in California, one of six states that held key primary elections for the House, Senate, and governor on Tuesday. The race for governor and Los Angeles mayor has garnered plenty of national attention. That's because two Republicans have made inroads in the reliably blue state. Fox News contributor Steve Hilton for governor and reality TV star Spencer Pratt for mayor. Primaries were also held in New Jersey, New Mexico, South Dakota, Montana, and Iowa. President Trump is denying reports that negotiations between the U.S. and Iran have broken down. Chris Caraccio has more.
2: The president pushed back on the claims with a post on Truth Social where he called the reports false and erroneous. His comments follow reporting from Iranian state media on Monday that Tehran would stop exchanging messages with the U.S. through intermediaries over accusations of a ceasefire violation. However, the president's post asserted that conversations have been going on continuously. And he added, "Where they lead, one never knows, but as I told Iran, it's time one way or another for you to make a deal." I'm Chris Caraccio.
1: Senate Minority Leader Chuck Schumer isn't saying if he stands by embattled U.S. Senate Democratic candidate Graham Plattner. Details from Lisa Carton.
3: Plattner is widely expected to win his primary in Maine and face incumbent Republican Senator Susan Collins. But Plattner has faced several controversies, including a chest tattoo that resembles a Nazi symbol. Most recently, reports he engaged in extramarital sexting on a controversial dating app. Plattner met with Schumer and other top Democrats on Tuesday. After the meeting, Schumer was asked repeatedly if he stands with Plattner, but would only reply, "We're going to beat Susan Collins and take back the Senate," over and over again. I'm Lisa Carton.
1: And the Stanley Cup Finals started with a bang. The Golden Knights outlasted the Hurricanes 5-4 in a back-and-forth Game 1 from Raleigh. Game 2 is Thursday. 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

There's a guy who's going to be doing his last concert this summer. He's going to be doing it in Nashville. It'd be quite a show. Alan Jackson, Charlie Derrick, good morning. Here's Sarah Evans.

0: Josh Ross, Charlie, Derek, and I hate how you look. You're probably going to hate how I sound, but you know what I just thought of? The song that I just thought of? It was the 3rd of June, another sleepy, dusty Delta day. I was out chopping cotton. And my brother was a bailing. It is the 3rd of June. It is the 3rd of June. And I know you know that song, Ode to Billy Joe. We ought to try to find that play.
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1: That guy has just always jacked me up. Just about every one of his songs I liked a whole bunch. That's his latest, John Party and Boots Off, Charlie Derrick. Hey, Tracy wanted to hear some Terry Clark when Boy Meets Girl. I told her I'd put it on. It's coming up next.
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0: Orange Cane singing about his girl, Caitlin. Woman, name of his latest song. Hey, that's going to do it for me. I got to pack him up, shine it on out of here. I'll see y'all back a little bit later on tonight. It's Charlie Derrick. Like, thank you for letting me be myself.
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1: NBC News Radio, I'm Scott Carr. California is still counting ballots after Tuesday's closely watched primary elections. Several high-profile races are drawing national attention. Republican candidates have made gains, including Fox News contributor Steve Hilton in the governor's race and reality TV personality Spencer Pratt in the race for mayor of Los Angeles. Votes are still being counted in the governor's race. Democrat Javier Becerra told supporters late last night he's feeling good about each new round of votes coming in.
2: As your governor, I am ready to lead the fight to uphold California's promise.
1: Republican Steve Hilton and Democrat Tom Steyer have also remained atop the leaderboard. The top two vote-getters will advance to the general election in November. In Iowa, Zach Lane, who is not supported by President Trump, is expected to win the Republican governor's primary. He spoke to supporters after the win.
3: I'm my own biggest donor. I have not been bought, and I will not be bought.
1: The Trump-endorsed Congressman Randy Feenstra conceded the tight race in what many consider an upset. Lane will now face state auditor Rob Sand, who ran unopposed in the Democratic primary. Secretary of State Marco Rubio will testify again today before committees in the House and Senate, giving testimony about his department's 2027 budget request. This as the U.S. and Iran are exchanging missile fire over the Persian Gulf. Reports out of the region say Iran began firing missiles at U.S. allies after the U.S. attacked an oil tanker bound for an Iranian port that did not comply with the U.S. blockade. Reports say the U.S. struck an Iranian military ground control station near the Strait of Hormuz, which triggered Iran to fire missiles at the Gulf nations of Bahrain and Kuwait. Authorities in Kuwait say the Iranian attack injured a number of people at its international airport and that all flights were forced to be suspended. Scott Carr, NBC News Radio.
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0: is Riley Green, and Change My Mind. He was at the grand opening of the $37 million Randy Owen Center for the Performing Arts on the campus of Owen's alma mater, Jacksonville State University. He's from Alabama, you know, and so is Riley Green, and he was able to show up there and sing some of the hits from the band Alabama, along with the Oak Ridge Boys, Mark Wills, and Jason Aldean, too. Kenny Chesney and Martina McBride coming up.
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0: Dylan Scott, what he'll never have on your station for the superstars of country music. 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

0: 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They ranked 100 of the biggest U.S. cities for job opportunities and earning potential based on seven key metrics, including income growth and the unemployment rate. 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
1: NBC News Radio, I'm Scott Carr. Ballots are still being counted in primary elections for House, Senate, and governor races across six states. Two Republicans have made gains in the races for California governor and the mayor of Los Angeles. They're Fox News contributor Steve Hilton for governor, and for mayor, reality TV star Spencer Pratt, who's in a three-way race with incumbent mayor Karen Bass and councilmember Nithya Raman. Former Democratic Congresswoman Katie Porter has conceded the race for governor.
2: We know tonight that we will not advance to the general election in November.
1: That from a video released last night. Primaries were also held in New Jersey, New Mexico, South Dakota, Montana, and Iowa, where the first President Trump-endorsed candidate has lost the election cycle. Congressman Randy Feenstra conceded to businessman Zach Lane in Iowa's Republican primary for governor. Los Angeles County Supervisor Lindsay Horvath is preparing for a second term after easily brushing off three challengers for that seat.
3: Horvath, who has represented the 3rd District for the past 4 years, had no trouble fending off a trio of challengers. With ballots still being tallied, she has well over 50% of the vote. If that holds up, she'll win without the need to compete in the November general election. Horvath claimed victory last night. I'm Mark Neufeld.
1: Two hostages from a Chase Bank in downtown Bakersfield, California, have been released in what continues to be an active bomb threat situation. Police say there's an unknown number of people still inside the bank, and the man holding them there since yesterday apparently has a bomb strapped to his body. Crisis negotiations are ongoing. A Republican-drawn congressional map in Alabama's got the green light from the U.S. Supreme Court. On Tuesday, the court overruled a 3-judge panel that had said the map likely discriminates against black voters. The map will now be used in the upcoming midterms. It allows the state to void a majority black district. Scott Carr, NBC News Radio.
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0: Thomas Rhett, after all the bars are closed, research reveals average cell phone use is up to 3 hours and 21 minutes a day. Most of us could benefit from putting the phones down more. It's easier said than done, but some hacks can help build the healthier habit. From setting limits to switching to a black and white display, these can make your phone less enticing and hopefully less addictive.
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0: Ella Langley and Be Her on Wednesday morning. Nearly half of the guests have left a backyard party early because the outdoor space was uncomfortable, often without telling the host. Problem may be that people aren't following some unwritten rules for these social gatherings. More than two-thirds of hosts say the biggest one is don't bring your uninvited guests.
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0: A person on X shared a 2006 grocery receipt. Have you seen this? It's gone viral with some 12 million views. It was found by a woman going through her mom's old stuff and shows 79 items were purchased for $161. Receipt is a solid reminder of how much food costs have increased in the last two decades, including a box of cereal that was just $1.86 in 2006, now costs $4.97. Experts agree rising costs are a combination of several factors, including inflation and price gouging.
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1: NBC News Radio, I'm Scott Carr. California is one of six states that held key primary elections for the House, Senate, and Governor on Tuesday. Democratic Mayor of Los Angeles, Karen Bass, will make a runoff. The second spot will be claimed by Republican reality TV star Spencer Pratt or Councilmember Nithya Raman. Primaries were also held in New Jersey, New Mexico, South Dakota, Montana, and Iowa, where the first President Trump-endorsed candidate lost the election cycle. Zach Lane's expected to win the Republican primary for Iowa governor. The Trump-endorsed Congressman Randy Feenstra conceded the tight race in what many consider an upset. A Republican-drawn congressional map in Alabama has got the green light from the U.S. Supreme Court.
2: In a ruling released late Tuesday, the court overruled a three-judge panel that said the map likely discriminates against black voters. The map, which will be used in the upcoming midterms, allows the state to void a majority black district. Republicans and Democrats have been in a race to redraw congressional maps across the country to try and pick up as many seats as possible in November's midterms. I'm Mark Mayfield.
1: The U.S. and Iran have been exchanging missile fire over the Persian Gulf. Reports say Iran started firing missiles at U.S. allies after the U.S. attacked an oil tanker bound for an Iranian port that didn't comply with a U.S. blockade. Reports say the U.S. struck an Iranian military ground control station near the Strait of Hormuz, which triggered Iran to fire missiles at the Gulf nations of Bahrain and Kuwait. The now former host of 60 Minutes, Scott Pelley, is being fired from CBS News after a confrontation with the show's new executive producer. In a letter to Pelley, Nick Bilton said he was disappointed Pelley chose to ambush him by criticizing him during his first meeting with staff. The Stanley Cup Finals started with a bang. The Vegas Golden Knights last night outlasted the Carolina Hurricanes 5-4 in a back-and-forth Game 1 from Raleigh. Game 2 is Thursday. Scott Carr, NBC News Radio.
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0: There's Morgan Wallen, and don't we? 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

0: There's a fall from Cody Johnson. It's no secret that Americans love cheese, and in fact, a new survey finds that 52% identify as cheese-obsessed. For 82% of the 5,000 adults polled, it's a favorite food, and 16% say they're constantly eating cheese. Cheddar is a favorite overall, followed by mozzarella and Parmesan.
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0: Celebrity birthdays for today. She's been in the news the last couple of days. Former First Lady Jill Biden, 75. Anderson Cooper's 59. Rafael Nadal is 40. Wrestler Jade Cargill, she's 34. And pop singer Miles Smith is 28 today.
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1: NBC News Radio. I'm Scott Carr. Tuesday was a big primary election day in the U.S. Results are still rolling in, with a couple of races out west getting attention. One of them, the race for California governor. Steve Hilton and Javier Becerra hold the top two spots, with Tom Steyer in third. In the race for mayor of Los Angeles, incumbent Karen Bass has secured her spot in a November runoff, with reality TV star Spencer Pratt holding second place and councilwoman Nithya Raman sitting in third. The U.S. and Iran are again exchanging missile fire over the Persian Gulf. Reports say Iran's been firing missiles at U.S. allies after the U.S. had targeted an oil tanker bound for an Iranian port that did not comply with a U.S. blockade. Reports say U.S. forces have hit an Iranian military ground control station near the Strait of Hormuz. Former Republican member of the House from Long Island, George Santos, is again in some legal trouble. Tammy Trujillo has that.
2: The former Republican congressman from New York was expelled from the House in 2023 and sent to prison on federal fraud charges, but was then pardoned by President Trump 2 years later. On Tuesday, the New York Times says Santos was being investigated again, this time for alleged insider trading on the Kalshi prediction market. The report says online bettors were wagering on the guest list for the president's State of the Union address last February. Santos said before the speech that he would be attending, but then didn't show. Sources allege that Santos bet against himself. I'm Tammy Trujillo.
1: In Bakersfield, California, two hostages have been released, but others are still being held in what continues to be an active bomb threat inside a Chase Bank. Police say a suspect's been holding them there since yesterday, apparently with a bomb strapped to his body. Crisis negotiations continue. A Florida inmate is dead, executed Tuesday for the murder of a five-month-old girl. Andrew Lucard was put to death for killing his girlfriend's daughter back in 1996. Scott Carr, NBC News Radio.
3: In the KXLERadio.com newsroom, I'm Eric Sharp. Ellensburg residents will have a chance to meet with city leaders later this week. The City Council's Coffee with the City Council event runs from 5 to 7 p.m. Friday during the first Friday Art Walk at Unity Park and 4th Avenue in Pearl Street. City officials say the informal gathering's an opportunity for residents to share ideas, ask questions, and discuss local issues. Kittitas County Fire Protection District 6 has three new EMTs. Lieutenant Bo Foster and firefighters Derek Howison and Thomas Pierce all completed their EMT training and passed the National Registry exam this week. District officials say all three will continue serving local communities and mutual aid partners across the region. Support for families affected by the deadly Nippon Dynawave disaster continue to grow across Longview. A sold-out benefit concert Tuesday night at the Columbia Theater raised about $35,000 after roughly 800 tickets sold. The event came 1 week after the chemical tank failure that killed 11 workers at the paper mill. Donations are still being accepted at the Lower Columbia Longshoremen's Federal Credit Union. One of the biggest races on Washington's November ballot may not be for governor or Congress. Voters will decide 5 seats on the state Supreme Court, giving them an unusual opportunity to reshape the court's makeup. The justices elected could end up ruling on major issues, including legal challenges to the state's new tax on wealthy households. I'm Eric Sharp.
4: 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Coffee's cold? 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
5: I'm Johnny Manson with your KXLE weather for the Ellensburg area. There's a 50% chance of showers today. It's supposed to clear up. High 74 degrees with our wind advisory beginning at 1 p.m. Clear tonight, lows at 46, wind gusts up to 36. Our wind advisory ends at midnight. We'll have sunny skies tomorrow, high 73, wind gust 28. Sunny on Friday, sunny on Saturday, there's a 20% chance of wet. Sunny on Sunday and Monday.
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0: Biggest song in the country, Jordan Davis, Turn This Truck Around. Well, anxiety disorders are one of the most common mental health conditions in the U.S., with around 19% of adults having one in the last year, according to the National Institute of Mental Health. Research suggests dogs can help ease feelings of stress and anxiety, too, but some breeds are better than others. 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

0: She's in the middle of her Cloud 9 tour. There's Megan Maroney in Beautiful Things. 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So which toppings are your favorite burger toppings? 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
1: NBC News Radio, I'm Scott Carr. California is one of six states that held key primary elections for the House, Senate, and governor on Tuesday. Los Angeles Mayor Karen Bass will make the runoff, one of two candidates now in November's general election. The second spot will be either claimed by reality TV star Spencer Pratt, a Republican, or L.A. Councilmember Nithya Raman. In the tight race for Iowa governor, Zach Lane's expected to win the Republican primary, defeating the Trump-endorsed candidate, Congressman Randy Feenstra, who conceded the race last night. The U.S. and Iran are exchanging missile fire over the Persian Gulf. Reports say Iran started firing missiles at U.S. allies after the U.S. attacked an oil tanker bound for an Iranian port. Reports say U.S. forces hit an Iranian military ground control station near the Strait of Hormuz. The congressional map in Alabama, redrawn by Republicans, got the green light Tuesday from the U.S. Supreme Court.
2: In a ruling released late Tuesday, the court overruled a three-judge panel that said the map likely discriminates against black voters. The map, which will be used in the upcoming midterms, allows the state to void a majority black district. Republicans and Democrats have been in a race to redraw congressional maps across the country to try and pick up as many seats as possible in November's midterms. I'm Mark Kneefield.
1: Inside a Chase Bank in downtown Bakersfield, California, two hostages have been released, but reports say several are still being held by a man with a bomb strapped to his body. Police in Bakersfield say it started about 1 p.m. Tuesday, that the suspect has barricaded himself inside the bank and that hostage negotiations continue. Private sector hiring grew more than expected in May, adding 122,000 workers. Payroll processor ADP reports today the numbers were up from 105,000 in April and better than market predictions of 110,000. The numbers the strongest since January of last year. Scott Carr, NBC News Radio.
3: In the KXLERadio.com newsroom, I'm Eric Sharp. One of Yakima County's four-legged deputies is about to get new body armor. K9 Anita will receive a donated bullet and stab-resistant vest from the nonprofit Vested Interest in Canines, with delivery expected within 10 weeks. The protective gear was sponsored by supporters in Colorado and is custom-made for working police dogs. Since 2009, that charity has supplied thousands of life-saving vests to canine officers nationwide. A woman accused of helping run a massive drug network and then plotting to kill a Centralia police officer is headed to federal prison for 15 years. Prosecutors say 35-year-old Iris Amador Garcia of California helped distribute large amounts of meth and fentanyl across the country and discussed killing an officer after a major drug bust in Washington. Federal agents intercepted the threat and moved the officer and his family into protective custody. A warmer winter is creating water concerns across Washington state as summer approaches. State snowpack has dropped to just 19% of normal, and many mountain sites have already melted out weeks earlier than usual. Reservoirs west of the Cascades are holding up for now, but eastern Washington could face water shortages as the hot, dry months arrive. Forecasters say river flows across much of the state could rank among the lowest seen in decades by the end of the summer. I'm Eric Sharp.
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5: I'm Johnny Manson with your KXLE weather for the Ellensburg area. There's a 50% chance of showers today. It's supposed to clear up, high 74 degrees, with our wind advisory beginning at 1 p.m. Clear tonight, lows at 46, wind gusts up to 36. Our wind advisory ends at midnight. We'll have sunny skies tomorrow, high 73, wind gust 28. Sunny on Friday, sunny on Saturday, there's a 20% chance of wet, sunny on Sunday and Monday.
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0: How you doing? Midweek already, huh? You ready for the weekend? I'm ready for NASCAR Firekeepers Casino 400 in Michigan this weekend.
1: 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Now, seeing my grandson out on the water, it means everything to me. Watching him and taking in the blue waves, the sea breeze, the blurry horizon.
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0: George Burge and Luke Bryan, Ride, Ride, Ride. All right, John Michael Montgomery, Chris Stapleton, and Josh Ross all coming up next. We got your superstars of yesterday and today to help you get through your workday, all right? And by the way, if you can download some apps, download us and take us with you when you can.
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0: Josh Ross is hating on how you look. Chris Stapleton with smooth Tennessee whiskey. I'll take it neat. Thank you. Tim McGraw coming up next.
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2: NBC News Radio, I'm Scott Carr. There's still some key races to be decided after six states held primary elections Tuesday. In California, the races for governor and L.A. mayor are still up in the air. Democrats Javier Becerra and Tom Steyer, along with Republican Steve Hilton, are vying for two spots in November's general election. While Republican reality TV personality Spencer Pratt's close to securing a spot on the ballot to go against incumbent L.A. Mayor Karen Bass. Primaries were also held in New Jersey, New Mexico, South Dakota, Montana, and Iowa, where the first President Trump-endorsed candidate lost the election cycle. Congressman Randy Feenstra conceded to businessman Zach Lane in Iowa's Republican primary for governor. Feenstra says he's disappointed.
3: The outcome wasn't what we probably wanted, but for me, I think for everybody in this room, God's got some awesome plans.
2: Lane had a slim lead in the race with most of the votes counted. The U.S. and Iran are exchanging missile fire over the Persian Gulf. Reports say Iran started firing missiles at U.S. allies after the U.S. attacked an oil tanker bound for an Iranian port. Two hostages have been released, but several remain being held inside a California bank by a man who reports say has a bomb strapped to his body. Police in Bakersfield say they received a report of a bomb threat inside of a Chase bank downtown. The suspect barricaded himself inside the bank. Hostage negotiations continue. Republican Senator from North Carolina Tom Tillis is suggesting Bill Pulte has no path to being confirmed as the next director of national intelligence. Tillis adding to a growing backlash against Pulte's nomination, referring to Pulte as an incendiary attack dog. Pulte has no known prior experience in an intelligence role, though President Trump says he'll serve as acting DNI while continuing to work as director of the FHFA, as well as chairman of the mortgage groups Fannie Mae and Freddie Mac. Scott Carr, NBC News Radio.
4: In the KXLERadio.com newsroom, I'm Eric Sharp. Ellensburg residents will have a chance to meet with city leaders later this week. The City Council's Coffee with the City Council event runs from 5 to 7 p.m. Friday during the first Friday Art Walk at Unity Park and 4th Avenue and Pearl Street. City officials say the informal gathering is an opportunity for residents to share ideas, ask questions, and discuss local issues. Kittitas County Fire Protection District 6 has three new EMTs. Lieutenant Bo Foster and firefighters Derek Howison and Thomas Pierce all completed their EMT training and passed the National Registry exam this week. District officials say all three will continue serving local communities and mutual aid partners across the region. Support for families affected by the deadly Nippon Dyna Wave disaster continue to grow across Longview. A sold-out benefit concert Tuesday night at the Columbia Theater raised about $35,000 after roughly 800 tickets sold. The event came 1 week after the chemical tank failure that killed 11 workers at the paper mill. Donations are still being accepted at the Lower Columbia Longshoremen's Federal Credit Union. One of the biggest races on Washington's November ballot may not be for governor or Congress. Voters will decide five seats on the state Supreme Court, giving them an unusual opportunity to reshape the court's makeup. The justices elected could end up ruling on major issues, including legal challenges to the state's new tax on wealthy households. I'm Eric Sharp.
5: I'm Johnny Manson with your KXLE weather for the Ellensburg area. There's a 50% chance of showers today. It's supposed to clear up, high 74 degrees, with our wind advisory beginning at 1 p.m. Clear tonight, lows at 46, wind gusts up to 36. Our wind advisory ends at midnight. We'll have sunny skies tomorrow, high 73, wind gusts 28. Sunny on Friday, sunny on Saturday, there's a 20% chance of wet, sunny on Sunday and Monday.
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0: It is so good to hear Kane Brown back on the charts, huh? Took a little time to spend with the family, and now he's back with Woman. Love that song. Brooks and Dunn, Neon Moon, to remind you, tomorrow's Throwback Thursday on my show, all right? A lot of boot-scootin' music from back in the day right here. Superstars of yesterday and today.
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0: Ain't a bad life. Thomas Rhett and Jordan Davis duetting right there. Alan Jackson, Love's Got Hold on You before. John NASCAR this weekend. We are going to Michigan, all right, for the Firekeepers Casino 400. Good to be with you. 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

0: Allie Green and Change My Mind. Not going to do it. Trace Adkins up next to wind up the hour, looking in the next hour. We've got Toby Keith, of course, Kenny Uncle Cracker, Ella Langley, superstars of yesterday and today. It's free music to take you through your day.
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1: NBC News Radio. I'm Chris Caraccio. California is still counting ballots after yesterday's closely watched primary elections, with several high-profile races drawing national attention. NBC's Ryan Noblis reports it's not known yet who will compete to succeed Governor Gavin Newsom, but there are a couple of frontrunners.
2: Former State Attorney General Javier Becerra riding a late surge of support over fellow Democrats to finish in the top two. If elected, he'd become the first Latino governor since 1875.
1: He appears likely to face Republican Steve Hilton, who's endorsed by President Trump. Former Congresswoman Katie Porter has conceded. In the Los Angeles race for mayor, reality TV personality Spencer Pratt appears headed for a runoff with incumbent Karen Bass. In Iowa's Republican primary for governor, Trump-endorsed Congressman Randy Feenstra conceded to businessman Zach Lane. Primaries were also held yesterday in New Jersey, New Mexico, South Dakota, and Montana. President Trump says he told Israeli Prime Minister Benjamin Netanyahu that he was crazy and that he would be in prison if not for him. It comes after Axios first reported Trump shared a tense phone call over Lebanon with Netanyahu earlier this week. In a podcast interview with the New York Post, Trump said he wasn't angry but a little perturbed at Israel constantly fighting with Lebanon. A hostage situation at a California bank building that involved a man making bomb threats is over. Bakersfield police say the suspect is dead and all hostages have been freed. The situation started yesterday afternoon and stretched into the early hours this morning. Jury selection is ongoing in what's expected to be a closely watched murder trial in Texas. Carmelo Anthony is accused of stabbing Austin Metcalf to death at a Frisco track meet last year. Investigators say Anthony, now 19 years old, stabbed the 17-year-old Metcalf in the chest with a pocket knife during an argument over seating in the stands. The Stanley Cup Final has started with a bang. The Golden Knights outlasted the Hurricanes 5-4 last night in a back-and-forth Game 1 from Raleigh. Game 2 is tomorrow. I'm Chris Caraccio, NBC News Radio.
3: In the KXLERadio.com newsroom, I'm Eric Sharp. One of Yakima County's four-legged deputies is about to get new body armor. K9 Anita will receive a donated bullet and stab-resistant vest from the nonprofit Vested Interest in Canines, with delivery expected within 10 weeks. The protective gear was sponsored by supporters in Colorado and is custom-made for working police dogs. Since 2009, that charity has supplied thousands of life-saving vests to canine officers nationwide. A woman accused of helping run a massive drug network and then plotting to kill a Centralia police officer is headed to federal prison for 15 years. Prosecutors say 35-year-old Iris Amador Garcia of California helped distribute large amounts of meth and fentanyl across the country and discussed killing an officer after a major drug bust in Washington. Federal agents intercepted the threat and moved the officer and his family into protective custody. A warmer winter is creating water concerns across Washington state as summer approaches. State snowpack has dropped to just 19% of normal, and many mountain sites have already melted out weeks earlier than usual. Reservoirs west of the Cascades are holding up for now, but eastern Washington could face water shortages as the hot, dry months arrive. Forecasters say river flows across much of the state could rank among the lowest seen in decades by the end of the summer. I'm Eric Sharp.
4: I'm Johnny Manson with your KXLE weather for the Ellensburg area. There's a 50% chance of showers today. It's supposed to clear up, high 74 degrees, with our wind advisory beginning at 1 p.m. Clear tonight, lows at 46, wind gusts up to 36. Our wind advisory ends at midnight. We'll have sunny skies tomorrow, high 73, wind gusts 28. Sunny on Friday, sunny on Saturday, there's a 20% chance of wet, sunny on Sunday and Monday.
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Garth working on a Full House and Two of a Kind right there. Diamond Rio, another hour of your superstars yesterday and today for your workday.

0: in country music news this week, Child With You, superstars of yesterday and today. Willie Nelson, believe it or not, has released another album, 156 studio album called Dream Chaser. Willie fan, you need to get that. Little Big Town announced their 12th studio album, It's a Dying Art, scheduled to be released in August. Lots of great music, huh? New music. Superstars of yesterday and today, it's Child With You.
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0: Amen. Shaboozy and Jelly. Amen. Faith Hill, This Kiss. And Toby Keith, Whiskey Girl before that. Reminding you, tomorrow we got more boot scootin' music from back in the day on my show, Throwback Thursday with Cha. Superstars of yesterday and today. 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

0: Michael Langley with not one but two songs sitting on the top of the charts and be heard. Tim McGraw, not a moment too soon. Josh Turner, winding up the hour, coming up next. 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
1: 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I'm Chris Caraggio.
2: Some key races are still undecided after primary elections yesterday in California. The races for governor and L.A. mayor are still up in the air. Democrats Javier Becerra and Tom Steyer, along with Republican Steve Hilton, are vying for two spots in November's general election for governor. Meanwhile, reality TV star Spencer Pratt is close to securing a spot on November's ballot to go against incumbent Mayor Karen Bass. A hostage situation at a California bank building that involved a man making bomb threats is now over. Bakersfield police say it ended after an FBI-involved shooting that left the suspect dead at the scene. All hostages were freed unharmed. The suspect reportedly had a bomb strapped to his body and barricaded himself inside the building. Homeland Security Secretary Mark Wayne Mullen is testifying again on Capitol Hill today. His department has been at the center of ICE immigration operations that have turned violent in some cities.
3: I have no problem with people peacefully protesting. I believe in our First Amendment. Delaney Hall, I've had officers bit, hit, scratched. We had one get threatened. They were going to kill him and his family. That's peaceful.
2: Mullen is laying out his Homeland Security budget for next year before the House Homeland Security Committee. He told lawmakers DHS is on track to have the primary border wall completed from the Pacific to the Gulf of America by this time next year. The former Oklahoma senator was picked by President Trump to head up DHS after Kristi Noem was fired in March. Republican Senator Tom Tillis said he doesn't think Bill Pulte has a prayer of making it through the Senate and becoming the permanent director of national intelligence. He made the comment to CNBC. Tillis is adding to the growing backlash against Pulte's nomination, and he referred to him as an incendiary attack dog. A weather pattern is set to impact millions across the central U.S. The system brings ongoing risks of large hail, damaging winds, and possible tornadoes. It's part of a broader weather pattern that started earlier this week and is expected to usher in potential flash flooding across the plains through Saturday. I'm Chris Caraggio, NBC News Radio.
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0: happened to me. That is Russell Dickerson. Also Billy Currington and Reba, Fear of Being Alone. Hadn't heard that one in a long time. Dug it up like I'll dig up some songs tomorrow for Throwback Thursday that you haven't heard in a very long time, all right? My favorite day of the week. Superstars of Yesterday and Today with Chuck.
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0: Chevy Silverado. That is Bailey Zimmerman, Terry Clark, and Brooks and Dunn. Before that, NASCAR this weekend, Firekeepers Casino 400. We're going to Michigan, all right? Ciao with you. Hope you're doing well today. Remember, tomorrow's Throwback Thursday on my show. We'll play a lot of your favorite musical memories from back in the day tomorrow. Hope you can join me.
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0: Morgan Wallen. Can we talk about Morgan? He's in country music news this week all over the place. Because he had a hissy fit in Denver over the weekend. He was doing a big show, big stadium show, right? And yeah, he had some technical issues. So he decided that he was going to throw his piano over. He did. Picked it up and threw it, rolled it over. A friend of mine went to check him out. And she said, I paid $250 for this ticket to see him have a hissy fit. $250 plus taxes. That's a lot of money, huh? Come on, Morgan. We can do better. Deanna Carter coming up next.
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devil went down to Georgia. He was looking for a soul to steal. He was in a bind because he was way behind and he was willing to make a deal. When he came across this young man sawing on a fiddle and playing it hot, and the devil jumped up on a hickory stump and said, "Boy, let me tell you what. I guess you didn't know it, but I'm a fiddle player too. And if you'd care to take a dare, I'll make a bet with you. Now you play pretty good fiddle, boy, but give the devil his due. I bet a fiddle of gold against your soul, because I think I'm better than you." The boy said, "My name's Johnny, and it might be a sin, but I'll take your bet, and you're going to regret, because I'm the best as ever been."

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And fire flew from his fingertips as he rosined up his bow. And he pulled the bow across the strings and it made an evil hiss. And then a band of demons joined in and it sounded something like this.

fiddle on the ground at Johnny's feet. Johnny said, "Devil, just come on back if you ever want to try again. 'Cause I told you once, you son of a gun, I'm the best there's ever been." He played, "Found a mountain, run, boys, run. Devil's in the house of the rising sun.

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1: NBC News Radio. I'm Chris Caraccio. Some key races have yet to be decided after primary elections in several states yesterday. In California, the races for governor and Los Angeles mayor are still up in the air. Democrats Javier Becerra and Tom Steyer, along with Republican Steve Hilton, are vying for two spots in November's general election for governor. Meanwhile, reality TV star Spencer Pratt is close to securing a spot on the November ballot to go against incumbent Mayor Karen Bass. All hostages are safe and the suspect is dead after a standoff at a California bank building that began yesterday afternoon. Bakersfield police said it ended this morning after an FBI-involved shooting that left the suspect dead at the scene. The suspect had told police he had an explosive attached to him and additional explosives were attached to some of the hostages. There were a total of 10 hostages and all have been reunited with their families. The U.S. and Iran are continuing to exchange missile fire over the Persian Gulf. NBC's Richard Engel reports the U.S. has been attacking Iran while Iran has fired missiles at Kuwait and Bahrain.
2: Kuwait's airport this morning was forced into an emergency shutdown as it was targeted by Iranian drones and missiles, killing one person and causing significant damage to a terminal, according to the foreign ministry. A Kuwaiti official called it an act of criminal Iranian aggression.
1: Bahrain says it intercepted three Iranian missiles and called the attacks heinous. Reports out of the region say Iran began firing missiles at U.S. allies after the U.S. attacked an oil tanker bound for an Iranian port that did not comply with the U.S. blockade. The U.S. also reportedly struck an Iranian military ground control station near the Strait of Hormuz. World number one Aryna Sabalenka is out of the French Open after a stunning quarterfinal loss to Diana Scheider. Sabalenka was serving for the match at 5-4 before losing control to Scheider, who will make her first Grand Slam semifinal. The loss ends Sabalenka's bid for a first Grand Slam title outside of hard courts and marks her earliest major exit in 2 years. I'm Chris Caraccio, NBC News Radio.
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0: superstars of yesterday and today. Rocky Mountain Low right there. Mark Chestnut, Chris Stapleton in that set. We've got Brad Paisley, The Little Texas, Chris Jensen all coming up. Cha, reminding you tomorrow on the big show right here. Your boots scootin' memories. All your favorites from back of the day right here on Throwback Thursday. Hope you can join me.
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0: 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All right. 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

0: truck around. That is Jordan Davis, Patty Loveless, Rascal Flatts, Fast Cars and Freedom. Don't forget, NASCAR this weekend's taking us to Michigan, okay? Tim McGraw coming up next. That's going to wrap it up for me. Join me tomorrow for Throwback Thursday. All your favorite boot scooting music from back in the day. All right, ciao with you. 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
2: NBC News Radio. I'm Chris Caraggio.
3: Some key races have yet to be decided after primary elections in several states yesterday. In California, the races for governor and Los Angeles mayor are still up in the air. Democrats Javier Becerra and Tom Steyer, along with Republican Steve Hilton, are vying for two spots in November's general election for governor. Meanwhile, reality TV star Spencer Pratt is close to securing a spot on the November ballot to go against incumbent Mayor Karen Bass. All hostages are safe and the suspect is dead after a standoff at a California bank building that began yesterday afternoon. Bakersfield police said it ended this morning after an FBI-involved shooting that left the suspect dead at the scene. The suspect had told police he had an explosive attached to him and additional explosives were attached to some of the hostages. There were a total of 10 hostages and all have been reunited with their families. The U.S. and Iran are continuing to exchange missile fire over the Persian Gulf. NBC's Richard Engel reports the U.S. has been attacking Iran while Iran has fired missiles at Kuwait and Bahrain.
4: Kuwait's airport this morning was forced into an emergency shutdown as it was targeted by Iranian drones and missiles, killing one person and causing significant damage to a terminal, according to the foreign ministry. A Kuwaiti official called it an act of criminal Iranian aggression.
3: Bahrain says it intercepted three Iranian missiles and called the attacks heinous. Reports out of the region say Iran began firing missiles at U.S. allies after the U.S. attacked an oil tanker bound for an Iranian port that did not comply with the U.S. blockade. The U.S. also reportedly struck an Iranian military ground control station near the Strait of Hormuz. World number one Aryna Sabalenka is out of the French Open after a stunning quarterfinal loss to Diana Scheider. Sabalenka was serving for the match at 5-4 before losing control to Scheider, who will make her first Grand Slam semifinal. The loss ends Sabalenka's bid for a first Grand Slam title outside of hard courts and marks her earliest major exit in 2 years. I'm Chris Caraggio, NBC News Radio.
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Could it be Wednesday already? Well, of course it is. Beautiful Wednesday. Good to be with you. This is How the Workday Sounds Best. My name is Catfish. I got Megan Maroney with the beautiful things coming up. Some Toby back in today. And right now, here is Keith Urban.

0: Megan Maroney. Anybody ride their bike today? It's worldwide, national, whatever, international, I should say, bike day. Promoting bicycling for fun and as another mode of transportation, especially with gas bills. Yeah, I think I'm going to take the whole family on a bicycle for summer vacation. Yeah, it might be tough. But yeah, biking, good thing. Maybe you'll get out this summer, do some more biking. Coming up, Clint Black, Ella Langley, Little Chews in Texas, ready to go on the way.
1: Whoa, okay. 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

0: Langley and Chasen, Texas. That's what I meant to say. Sometimes the mouth and the brain don't work together. Well, sports fans, we got the NBA playoffs up and running. We've got the Stanley Cup Finals. We've got the U.S. Golf Open coming. And, of course, how's your favorite baseball team doing? Mine's doing pretty good. Kenny Chesney is coming up. George Burge. Luke Bryan got a new one. You got to check out the Ride, Ride, Ride. Hang on. I'll be right back.
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0: That's the new one, George Burge and Luke Bryan, a 100% chance. I've got plenty more of your favorites on the way. I mean, you love this country, right? Something from Alabama back in the day, keeping it fresh, fresh, with some new Nashville music coming up. Josh Ross, one of the new rising stars, has a new one, keeping it Nashville fresh. Hate How You Look. Also some Vince Gill on the way. Hang on, I'll be right back.
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1: NBC News Radio, I'm Chris Caraccio. Republican Steve Hilton is slowly widening his lead over Democrat Javier Becerra in the race for California governor. This morning, Hilton spoke in Sacramento, criticizing his opponents for overspending on votes.
2: It's an indication that when I'm elected governor, we are going to be frugal and careful with public money so we can cut the bloat in our government and reduce everybody's taxes.
1: Hilton now has 27.8% of the vote. Becerra has 25.4% of the vote and trails by about 120,000 votes. Democrat Tom Steyer has 19.6% of the vote and appears less likely to advance to the November runoff election. It appears Hilton will have a chance to become the first Republican governor elected by Californians in two decades. All hostages are safe and the suspect is dead following a standoff at a California building that began yesterday afternoon. Bakersfield police said it ended this morning after a shooting involving the FBI with the suspect killed at the scene. Authorities said the suspect claimed to have explosives and held 10 hostages who have all been safely reunited with their families. Secretary of State Marco Rubio is pushing back on claims that President Trump falls asleep during meetings. Rubio appeared today before the House Foreign Relations Committee and said he'd never seen President Trump fall asleep during meetings. However, California Congressman Ted Lieu accused Rubio of lying after showing multiple clips of Trump with his eyes closed for prolonged times during cabinet meetings in which Rubio was in attendance. Even with those videos, the secretary doubled down in defense of the president and said, "I assure you this is not a president that sleeps or is cognitively impaired in any way, shape, or form." Uber is slashing jobs. The rideshare company announced it's cutting nearly a quarter of its recruitment and human resources staff. This comes as Uber looks to streamline operations as new president Jill Hazelbaker takes over. In a memo, Hazelbaker said the goal with the layoffs is to create a more connected, modern, operationally excellent organization. I'm Chris Caraccio, NBC News Radio.
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But you think it's true that your boss and some of your coworkers are more tolerable when you got the great country rolling? Yeah, at work, anywhere you might be listening, it's Catfish playing Garth. And then we're going to play the new Tucker Wetmore. Here we go.

0: Tucker Wetmore and Brunette here with the Catfish. Top 10 lists are always still fun. David Letterman made them famous. This is my version of the top 10 lists, and away we go.
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0: Well, here we go. They do this a couple of times a year. Uber drivers give more than 7 billion rides a year, and with that, they have shared now the latest top 10 things left behind after somebody got out of their ride. Drop them off at the airport, whatever. Donny Osmond group picture. Huh? Say what? Left behind in the Uber. 420 donuts? How do you leave that? They're tasty donuts. Live fish, a mannequin. What are we up to? Let's just keep on reading. We got more than 10. Two trees, a police radio, a bald cap, a coffee table, a shower pole, 20 pounds of duck sausage. Unbelievable. People traveling with all this stuff. And of course, last but not least, dentures with two teeth in them. There you go. Our top 10 and a couple extra lists today.
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9: 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Ag Weather Impacts Tuesday and Friday, 7.05 a.m., 5.05 p.m. now on 95.3 KXLE.
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0: Keep it at Nashville Fresh, Josh Ross. Hang on for new Kane Brown in a few. But right now, let's do this. Here's Luke Bryan.
1: Hey, y'all. It's time for Catfish's Audio Catch of the Day.
2: Are you listening? Yeah, I'm listening.
0: Come on, let's jump on some audio. You know what? I guess what? I got an invite to a wedding. I don't have to go too far. At least I don't have to fly over to France or something. Huh? Anyway, here's today's audio catch of the day, Bill Burr on wedding season.
3: It's awful. I'm at that age where everybody I know is getting married. People, let me ask you a question. Why do people keep getting married? You know what I mean? Isn't anybody looking at the stats? What's it like, 3 out of 4 marriages go right down the drain now? People, if you were going skydiving and they told you 3 out of 4 parachutes weren't going to open, you'd be like, yo, forget it. I'm not going. I don't like those odds. I got a 75% chance of splatting on the ground. I'm not doing it. But there's something about getting married. People just have to do it, right? They're just like, is this the line to lose half my stuff? Awesome. This is going to be great. I don't get it. It's like this herd mentality. How many buffalo can you watch go over the cliff and you're still like, well, maybe I can fly?
4: You're talking crazy.
0: All I know is they better have a good band and a good buffet, huh? Wedding season. 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

0: Talking about that fabulous woman in your life, Mr. Kane Brown here with the Catfish, just cruising right along, hanging out with you on a Wednesday. Well, the average cost of a wedding in the U.S. is now, are you sitting down, $37,000. It varies widely depending on factors like, well, location. If it's down the street of the VFW, great. And guest count, right? But if it's in London, England, and there's 100 of anyway, the wedding planning site average total includes the venue and catering, take up the biggest chunk of the budget, as well as the photography, the flowers, the creative services, the most expensive city to get married. Check this out. 150 guest wedding, not terribly large, but anyway, in New York City, it'll run you $100K. That is crazy. If you spend that, say goodbye to your house down payment. Just to pay for shrimp and filet for people you barely even know anyway. That is crazy, unless you got the money, right?
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1: 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I'm Chris Caraccio.
2: Wall Street is closing with stocks lower. Oil prices have been on the rise as the U.S. and Iran are exchanging missile fire. West Texas Intermediate Futures was around $96 per barrel, while Brent crude was just under $98 at the closing bell. The Dow Jones lost 620 points. The S&P 500 fell 56 points, and the NASDAQ dropped 239 points. California is still counting votes the day after the Tuesday primaries. Reality TV star Spencer Pratt is close to securing a spot on the November ballot to go against incumbent L.A. Mayor Karen Bass. Meantime, Democrats Javier Becerra and Tom Steyer, along with Republican Steve Hilton, are vying for two spots in November's general election for governor. A tense 15-hour overnight hostage situation in Central California is over after the suspect was shot and killed by an FBI task force. The suspect had told Bakersfield police that he had explosives attached to him and to the hostages inside an office building that included a Chase Bank branch. The FBI says all 10 hostages are safe, adding the suspect was a veteran with a lengthy rap sheet that included sex crimes with a minor. Senate Republicans are dropping funding for President Trump's White House ballroom security from a sprawling immigration package. Wendy Swanson has more.
3: According to the revised legislative text released Wednesday, the GOP formally removed the ballroom funding, which had sparked significant debate among lawmakers. The funding would have derailed the entire immigration package after the chamber's official rulekeeper determined it violated the highly specific budgetary rules governing the legislation. However, the White House downplayed the move and suggested it was the result of parliamentary rules rather than political pressure on Republicans.
2: Meantime, President Trump says the Lincoln Memorial Reflecting Pool Project has been completed. Speaking from the Oval Office, he said they ended up doing more work to the surrounding area near the pool than expected. The president said the pool is pristine and no longer looks disgusting. I'm Chris Caraccio, NBC News Radio.
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I know. Quitting time can always come faster, but at least it seems like it appears faster when you're playing great country like that from Trisha Yearwood. If you're working away today on a Wednesday, Riley Green, Black Hawk on the way. Right now, here's Luke Bryan.

0: Hey, let's go across the pond and see what's going on over in England. The world's first breathalyzer specifically designed to detect laughing gas is being tested by police there. That's the stuff they give you when you go to the dentist, I think, just to kind of mellow you out. Anyway, cops in the area have cited people driving while under the influence of nitrous oxide as an emerging threat. Of course, that's laughing gas. If the tests end up being successful, these devices could lead into the official charge for DWI against those found to have been getting their jollies from inhaling it and then getting behind the wheel. Leave it to the Brits to abuse a perfectly good gas.
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1: Parmalee in love with a cow girl. Giddy up with a fish boy here. Coming up, Jason Aldean's new one. Colin Ray, Kenny Chesney, all next. This is where the country lives and thrives. And I'll be right back with more.
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0: Well, it's June, right? And some of the things on the way we've got in the sports world, the Stanley Cup Finals, the NBA Finals, the Golf U.S. Open coming up mid-month. Let's see here. The first official day of summer is June 21st. Yay. Also happens to be Father's Day. Yeah, get Dad a new Speedo.
1: Don't talk nonsense, please.
0: National Best Friends Day, June 8th. Flag Day of the 14th. 19th of June, National Martini Day. Cheers. And National Selfie Day. Jeez, that means I'm going to have to take more selfies than I normally do. Aren't you sick and tired of my selfies?
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1: NBC News Radio, I'm Lisa Carton. President Trump says the U.S. hit Iran hard with strikes recently, but believes a deal can be reached soon.
2: The negotiation itself has gone very well, actually. Very well.
1: Speaking from the Oval Office, Trump said the U.S. could wipe out Iran pretty quickly if he chooses to do so, but he doesn't want any more people to die. The president said if Iran signs an agreement, they will not have a nuclear weapon. It all comes after the two countries exchanged missile fire over the Persian Gulf earlier today. Wall Street has closed with stocks lower. Oil prices have been on the rise as the U.S. and Iran are exchanging missile fire. West Texas Intermediate Futures was around $96 per barrel. Elsewhere, artificial intelligence-related stocks saw declines, with NVIDIA and Dell Technologies losing around 3%. Oracle lost more than 5%. At the closing bell, the Dow lost 620 points to 50,687. The S&P 500 fell 56 points to 75,53. And the tech-heavy NASDAQ dropped 239 points to close the day at 26,853. It's the day after the Tuesday primaries, and we're still waiting on results from California. Democrats Javier Becerra and Tom Steyer, along with Republican Steve Hilton, are vying for two spots in November's general election for governor. Meanwhile, reality TV star Spencer Pratt is close to securing a spot on November's ballot to go against incumbent Los Angeles Mayor Karen Bass. Here's Daniel Martindale.
3: Pratt currently has more than 30% of the vote and appears he'll finish second place in the primary election. It sets up a showdown between Pratt and the woman he blames for shortcomings that led to the Palisades fire that destroyed his house, his parents' house, thousands of other homes, and left 12 people dead.
4: And we have 5 months to put the best team the city could ever dream of.
1: Pratt also says he now has more time to demonstrate the amount of support behind his candidacy, including from Democrats. 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

Chris Friend riding shotgun with you right here on your big country radio, where I've got Ella Langley's latest coming up. We'll do some Dwight Yoakam from back in the day. And if something you want to add, hit me up. 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Here's Morgan, Wallen, Ernest, and the Cowgirls.

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0: I'd say any day is a better day when you got your favorite country playing like that. Nashville Fresh from Ella Langley and Be Her back in the day. Got George Strait coming up. Also some Brett Eldridge. Maybe something you want to add, hit me up. 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
8: 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Ag Weather Impacts Tuesday and Friday, 7.05 a.m., 5.05 p.m. now on 95.3 KXLE.
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0: Here we go. Summer travel on the agenda. If you're looking for a friendly place to visit this summer, you may want to add Bar Harbor, Maine to your bucket list. It tops the list of the most welcoming towns in the country. New ranking by World Atlas. Bay St. Louis, Mississippi comes in second, followed by Beaufort, South Carolina. How about that? Yeah, a buddy of mine lives in Beaufort, and he says he has so many visitors all the time. He's starting to charge them late fees if they stay too long. It's a two-night minimum, man. Get out of his house, he says.
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0: Well, if you're an NBA fan, the finals are underway tonight. We got New York and San Antonio. Of course, we got the NHL going on. Fun time of the year. The French Open coming up, right, in tennis? And we got, of course, the golf, the U.S. Open coming up later this month. So a lot. And, of course, there's baseball if you're a baseball fan. And I got Lady A coming up. Batter Up, Luke Bryan, Randy Travis, Blake Shelton. Boy, ton of great music still to come. Let's do it. Next.
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1: NBC News Radio, I'm Lisa Carton. President Trump says the U.S. hit Iran hard with strikes recently. Speaking from the Oval Office, Trump said the U.S. could wipe out Iran pretty quickly if he chooses to do so, but he doesn't want any more people to die. The president said if Iran signs an agreement, they will not have a nuclear weapon.
2: When it's over, as of this moment, it's agreed that we will go in with them. We will get it, and we will destroy it. It will be destroyed.
1: It all comes after the two countries exchanged missile fire over the Persian Gulf earlier today. Results are still coming in after six states held primary elections yesterday. In California, Republican Steve Hilton is one of the leading vote-getters in the Golden State's race for governor.
3: As I say, nothing final yet. We're going to wait for the final results. But so far, so good. We're very excited to have received the support of so many people in our state.
1: Democrats Javier Becerra and Tom Steyer are also vying for the two spots in November's general election for governor. Meanwhile, reality TV star Spencer Pratt is close to securing a spot on November's ballot to go against incumbent Los Angeles Mayor Karen Bass. Primaries were also held in New Jersey, New Mexico, South Dakota, Montana, and Iowa, where the first President Trump-endorsed candidate lost this election cycle. Congressman Randy Finstra conceded to businessman Zach Lawn in Iowa's Republican primary for governor. All hostages are safe and the suspect is dead after a standoff at a California bank building that began yesterday afternoon. Bakersfield police said it ended this morning after an FBI-involved shooting that left the suspect dead at the scene. Assistant Bakersfield Police Jeremy Blakemore gave an update.
4: There were a total of 10 members of our community whose lives were changed yesterday. Unexpectedly, but we are thankful that they have been reunited with their loved ones after this ordeal.
1: The suspect had told police he had an explosive attached to him and additional explosives were also attached to some of the hostages. You're listening to the latest on NBC News Radio.
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Well, Wednesday, what you got planned for the weekend? Start making some plans. Are you like me? Sometimes I just fly by the seat of my pants. It's kind of fun to see what pops up, what you end up doing. Well, hopefully you got it off. All right. We'll be here playing them for you, of course, as we always do. Coming up this hour, Blake Shelton, Randy Travis. Oh, got the new one from Morgan Wallen. Right now, early, Luke Bryan.

0: 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Customers triggering an error in the computer and then walking away, leaving machines frozen and lines backed up. I've seen that happen. And here you go. People routinely ignoring, you know, card only, credit card only signs, scanning everything, then acting shocked when cash isn't accepted. I mean, yeah, I think it's great if you've got several items, but yeah, I'm not going to show up with, you know, two carts of grocery and 100 items. And yeah, there you go. What do you think?
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0: No, we don't. It is Mark and Wallen. I'm Catfish hanging out with you. Well, the average cost of a wedding, if you miss this, is now $36,000. And it all depends on, you know, where you have it, how many people, what you're serving. But still, $36K on the average. Check this. Now, if you do it in New York City, as you would expect, very expensive. 150 guest list. The average cost is about $100K. Isn't that crazy? Say goodbye to your house down payment just to pay for shrimp and fillets and rubber chicken for people to gnaw on, you know, that come to your wedding that you hardly know anyway.
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0: Corey Cancoetto teaming up. Come on, we got some Tim McGraw coming up in a few. Also, the new one from Jordan Davis is here in just a bit.
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0: Come on, let's jump on some audio. You know what? I guess what? I got an invite to a wedding. I don't have to go too far. At least I don't have to fly over to France or something, huh? Anyway, here's today's audio catch of the day. Bill Burr on wedding season.
4: It's awful. I'm at that age where everybody I know is getting married. People, let me ask you a question. Why do people keep getting married? You know what I mean? Isn't anybody looking at the stats? What's it like? 3 out of 4 marriages go right down the drain now? People, if you were going skydiving and they told you 3 out of 4 parachutes weren't going to open, you'd be like, yo, forget it. I'm not going. I don't like those odds. I got a 75% chance of splatting on the ground. I'm not doing it. But there's something about getting married. People just have to do it, right? They're just like, is this the line to lose half my stuff? Awesome. This is going to be great. I don't get it. It's like this herd mentality. How many buffalo can you watch go over the cliff and you're still like, well, maybe I can fly?
5: Wow, you're talking crazy.
0: All I know is they better have a good band and a good buffet, huh? Yeah, wedding season. There's your audio catch of the day.
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